0: Segueix-nos al 95.2 FM i a premiamedia.cat.
1: That's right, I'm sad and blue, 'cause I can't do the boogaloo. 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

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I am. 'Cause it's all about control. And I've got lots of it.

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He'd say, yeah, that's just what you need, some crazy boy with wild ideas. You know what always happens next.

0: escoltes ICAT.
1: Clap your hands, everybody, if you got what it takes. 'Cause I'm Curtis Blow, and I want you to know that these are the breaks.